0: is due to outline legislation which would give Australians the right to opt out of social media algorithms. Business leaders have also raised concerns about the impact on advertising for online retailers. Australian victim identification experts will arrive in Nepal today, 10 days after the catastrophic flooding hit the nation. The federal police officers will collect DNA samples from the families of missing Australians and work to bring their loved ones home. 36 Australians remain unaccounted for. Sexual violence advocates are hopeful progress will be made following a roundtable discussion with school and government leaders in Sydney. The state government held a three-hour meeting yesterday with education sector experts to address the spread of sexual violence and misogyny among young people. Full Stop Australia Chief Executive Karen Bevan has told Seven she's confident changes will be made.
1: The kind of conversation we had and the investment by, I guess we had maybe five government ministers in the room, it felt like there was some commitment. What we'll need to see is not just, you know, the conversation, we'll need to see resourcing and genuine kind of steps forward.
0: And a sold-out Allianz Stadium has stood together to honour Jai Arrow's 100th match for the South Sydney Rabbitohs. The 31-year-old was allowed to run on as co-captain for the first second of the game as he continues to battle motor neuron disease. MND New South Wales Chief Executive Liam O'Meara has told Luke Grant it was an emotional moment.
2: It was quite reverent. Like, there was a lot of people just sort of, you could just sort of see staring at the scenes in front of them and, you know, not a lot of phones either, which I thought was really nice.
0: In finance, one Australian dollar is currently buying 72.01 US cents.
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0: The Rabbitohs have triumphed over a reduced-strength Roosters at Allianz Stadium, 50 points to 20. The win secured South Sydney a home final. Captain Cameron Murray says they're full steam ahead.
4: The last couple of weeks, I think we've really found our form and found our mojo a little bit, and so probably still chasing 80 minutes, but I'm really pleased with the result. We'll have to go back to the drawing board, and we'll have to prepare accordingly, and hopefully put on a show for all our home fans next week.
0: In the earlier game, the Dolphins held on to narrowly defeat the Titans 24-20. Aussie Maya Joint is currently on court at the US Open against the Williams sisters alongside her Taiwanese doubles partner Chan Hao Ching. They've just won their first set. And Mercedes George Russell has topped the timesheets in practice two at the Italian Formula One Grand Prix ahead of Ferrari's Charles Leclerc. It's 10:04. That's the very latest news and sport.
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7: It's the Feel Good Weekend, part of the Maximum Music Weekend. Adam here with you. And the wacky weatherman says, sun, 29 degrees the top. Though, a chance of a shower later on in the afternoon. Hopefully that happens before or after the fireworks for the Tamworth Show today. Hope you're having a good time at the Tamworth Show. Anybody else in Quirindi, 21 degrees the top. Gunnedah, 23 at the moment, and outside in Tamworth, it's 19 degrees. Now, that is your news, sport and weather all up to date. Hopefully, we'll catch up with Heidi if she's not eating too much chocolate cake or judging the Peking ducks.
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7: In a matter of time, here's Starship on its way, Tim McGraw. As we play a couple of Father's Day tunes up until midday today. Bit of Alan Jackson. We are live. We are local.

It's the Feel Good Weekend. We are local, we are live. We are Tamworth's own 88.9. And in the Plains, 99.5. Heidi, she's on the phone in 5 minutes. She was too busy eating chocolate. Here's Tim McGraw and My Little Girl. Have a listen to it. Heidi's on in 5 minutes.

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1: That is Tim McGraw. 88.9.
0: Johnny's daddy was taking him fishing when he was 8 years old.
1: It's a feel-good weekend, Heidi, in a matter of moments. Have you jumped onto our Facebook page? Jump onto Facebook, 88.9 Tamworth Radio. There's a question in there. What's one thing, an adventure, that you had with your dad? Jump on there, be part of the program. Here's that excess kick.

0: The Maximum Music Weekend. We are local, we are live. 88.9. And Excess and Kick. We finally found her. Eating too much chocolate cake. It's Heidi from Saturday Mornings from 9. Good morning, Heidi.
1: Good morning. How are you?
0: I'm going very, very well. What's doing out and about at Tamworth Show? It's a beautiful day. 29 degrees.
1: Oh, it's just stunning out here today. I tell you what, I think I've worked off my chocolate cake.
0: Yes.
1: Just in time to go and have myself some smoked pork on the grill over there. So it's all still about food out here. But no, they've had the quick shear on this morning. A new sport I haven't seen before, where they're actually picking up the ball on horses from the ground. So no sticks involved. I'm not quite sure how they do that. I don't think I'd be able to do it. But
0: it's a strange version of maybe polo.
1: Yeah, exactly. The polo without the stick. It's pretty cool. Horse ball, it's called.
0: Only in Tamworth.
1: Yeah. Have horse, can play sport. That's it.
0: Okay. What else is going on?
1: Oh, look, there's just people everywhere. All the farm animals, the baby animal section's definitely very popular. What else have we got? Yeah, there's actually a little maze that they've set up, like a hay bale maze, that the kids are having a bit of a ball with there. And coming up is a mullet competition.
0: Sounds like fun. No good for Macca in the morning.
1: Yeah, that's it. I'm seeing a few mullets walking around going, yeah, you're definitely in the running. So, yeah, just all a whole lot of fun out here, which is great.
0: Have you witnessed Trevor in accounts about the knitting? Did he win the prize?
1: Oh, he did.
0: Really?
1: I think he got 3 or 4 ribbons. He has cleaned up.
0: Oh, very good. He won't be at work on Monday.
1: Well, yeah, I mean, you know, I think the $7 that he's won, you might not see him come to work on Monday. No, but I tell you what, he did this amazing bluey jumper. And it's been a hit with all the kids. They love looking at all sorts of different exhibitions here. And, it's good just to see the talent amongst our community. The secret talent, shall I say.
0: Very good. How's the poultry going? The chooks and the ducks and the turkeys?
1: Yeah, I just want to take one of everything home. And I think every other person walking through there does too. But I tell you what, it's been really good to watch.
0: Excellent.
1: Is the dog trials.
0: Look, Tamworth.
1: Dog trials have been cool.
0: Tamworth Show has been a great sponsor for 88.9 for many, many years now. The fireworks tonight?
1: Yes, fireworks tonight. They had a bit of a rodeo last night. There's a whole lot happening here today. They actually crowned, I don't know if they still call it that, crowned the rural young woman last night as well. And she's cruising around on her little quad. And, yeah, it's all happening.
0: And Brooke and Adel Mecklesey this afternoon, I believe.
1: Yes. Oh, geez. I better make sure I'm on my best behaviour.
0: Okay.
1: Or I won't be allowed to come.
0: Look out
1: on radio.
0: For Brooke. She's trouble. That Brooke. She's trouble.
1: Yeah, definitely.
0: All right. You enjoy the show.
1: I will do. And thanks. Thanks. We're listening to you out here too.
0: Excellent. And we'll hear from you tomorrow morning from 9 a.m. sharp. It's Father's Day.
1: It sure is Father's Day. And I've got a lot of people putting their messages in the jar for their dads to read out tomorrow. So if you head on down to the show, drop a message in the jar near the cake section, and you might hear it tomorrow on 88.9.
0: We're looking forward to that. Here's Katy Perry, Fireworks. Don't forget it tonight. And lock in your pets and your dogs as well, or your furries. Thanks, Heidi.
1: Thank you.

0: 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As I mentioned, look out for your furries and your dogs. And your ducks too. I love ducks. They get a bit scared as well. It's 25 minutes past 10 o'clock. It's the Feel Good Weekend, part of the Maximum Music Weekend. It's Adam McGrath here with you.
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0: That is Tory Doc. Prettiest Rick, doing big things in America right now. In the corner with one on one half of the Sunny Cowgirls during the week. That is coming up in minutes.
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1: It is a massive welcome to the gorgeous Sophie from the Sunny Cowgirls. How are you?
2: I'm well, thanks, Emma. How are you?
1: I'm so good. Thank you so much for catching up with me. It is an exciting time. Before we talk about the brand new single, you guys have had a break for a while and raised your families. How's that all been for you?
2: Oh, it's, you know what? It's been really nice. We had a good 15-year stint where we were sort of just flat out on the road all the time. We released, you know, 8 albums and 2 DVDs and so much. Yeah, it was full on. And then once we got married, you're like, this is the time to do it, you know. We kind of tried in the beginning with babies to make more music, and it was just too hard, just too much for us. I don't know how these other women do it, and hats off to them, they're amazing. But we just needed a break. We needed just a time with our kids and just to focus on that. And we thought, you know, give the music a rest. And then it ended up being 10 years. Like, I don't know where that 10 years
1: has
2: went.
1: Really? It does not feel like that.
2: I know. Time has really, really flown. So now that the kids are a bit bigger, we're like, you know, kind of itching to get back into it and make some new music and, get back to performing again. So it's been great.
1: And it is exciting. And I'm glad you guys took that time off, because you have come back with an incredible song called Weather Dad. What a tribute to our classic Aussie dads out there. What a song. Congratulations.
2: Thank you. Yeah, it was one of those funny ones. We weren't sure if we should record it or not, if people were going to get it or not. And but the more, I'm so glad we did, because the more it's being played, everyone's just sort of coming out and saying, oh my God, I've got a weather dad, or I'm a weather dad. And it's actually a real thing. These dads who, as they get older, they become obsessed with the weather. They're checking the news. They're checking the paper. They've got a million apps on their phone. And I think it's something that's been going on for generations.
1: I think it has. And to be honest, I'm probably a weather dad. I've got so many apps, and I check it while I'm sitting at work.
2: Me too. Always checking for the rain. When's it going to rain, you know? And it's so funny how everyone's just coming out saying that I'm one too. So, yeah, it's good.
1: You'll have to do the follow-up single as the Weather Gals or something.
2: Yes, absolutely. That's a great idea.
1: Because we've got more struggles to say. Like, we're the ones that actually have to go take the clothes off the line and put them on the line.
2: Exactly. Yes, exactly right. Way more to do.
1: Oh, I absolutely love it. It is such a fun song and so true, so relatable. And the music video is classic. You have a very special guest on it.
2: We do. So Peter Rosethorn is the dad. He plays the dad now. And most of us will remember he was Brett from Kath and Kim.
1: You can't forget it.
2: Well, a lot of the young ones have no idea who it is. And
1: no
2: I
1: way.
2: Even get, is that your dad? I'm like, no, that's Brett from Kath and Kim.
1: My goodness, that's really sad.
2: I know. They've really missed out if they don't know who he is. But he was absolutely so fantastic and just perfect for the role, and very, very funny man. He's from Perth, so he's tied into all of that community, which is where we're from. So he was happy to come along and do the clip for us, and he's done a great job, hasn't he?
1: He has, and it looks amazing. And I guess, like, for us who do know who Brett from Kath and Kim is, it suits that character as well. It's almost like reminiscent for us as well to see him him growing up as well.
2: Yes, I know, totally. I know. Well, we haven't seen him for a while, and I know he does a lot of radio stuff now, so I don't think we see his face as much anymore. So it's lovely to see it pop back up on the screen.
1: Well, you guys did an amazing job, an incredible single, an amazing video, and now it is time to get out on the road. You are coming back here to Tamworth for TCMF 2027. Looking forward to it?
2: Oh, always. It's always on our list. Celeste will be making the trek over from Perth, which will be great. I'm in Gunnedah, so just down the road. Yeah, so it's always an easy trip for me, but something we look forward to every year. We're playing on the second Thursday, I think it is. Yeah, we can't wait. Hopefully we'll have a few new songs and a new show, and it'll be great to get back there into the spirit.
1: Well, we are looking so forward to it, and it's so exciting to have you girls back. Thank you so much for catching up with me. We're excited for this next chapter with you guys. Congratulations on the comeback, and we're just looking forward to what's next.
2: Thank you so much, Emma. I really appreciate it. You take care.
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1: It's 11 o'clock. Good morning. I'm Chris McCarthy. Australian drone operators will today begin scouring the disaster zone in Nepal in the hope of finding survivors. 36 Australians remain unaccounted for after flash flooding devastated remote parts of the nation. Two people were last night rescued from a hydropower tunnel after being trapped for 10 days. Our reporter Nelson Scott is in Kathmandu and has told Luke Grant Nepali officials are today deciding where to best deploy the Australian resources.
2: And they'll be pushing for the drones to be concentrated in the areas where missing Australians were last known to be, particularly at the immigration border complex and the last known location of the Himalayan Glacier Adventures Group, which was in the Rasua district, one of the worst hit.
1: A number of hazard reduction burns planned for this weekend have been cancelled due to a total fire ban. Sydney is subject to an extreme fire danger rating today, with the mercury tipped to reach 33 degrees. Rural Fire Service Commissioner Trent Curtin says those planning to take advantage of the warmer weather should take precautions.
3: Great day to get out and about today with families, but make sure when you're out and about that we're not introducing any fire into the landscape. So no solid fuel barbecues, no hot works, and just making sure we're not introducing any fire into the landscape today.
1: The federal government is dismissing concerns around its upcoming digital duty of care reforms. Labor is due to unveil legislation which would allow Australians to opt out of social media algorithms to limit the amount of harmful content in feeds. The Coalition and One Nation say the changes would infringe on freedom of speech. Latest data shows housing affordability is declining for those on low and average incomes while remaining steady for high earners. REA Group has found national affordability is currently at its lowest ever levels in Australia, with the average household able to purchase just 12% of properties sold last financial year. And authorities are reminding boaties of the importance of life jackets as the season gets underway. Many skippers will hit the waters today for the first time in months on the first weekend of spring. Maritime New South Wales Executive Director Nicole Watts says life jackets are the single most effective piece of safety equipment.
4: Last financial year, unfortunately, we had 17 people lose their lives in boating-related incidents in New South Wales waterways. Of those fatalities, 11 people were either not wearing a life jacket or were wearing one incorrectly. It cannot save you if it isn't serviced and in good working order.
1: In finance, one Australian dollar is buying 72.04 US cents.
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1: Aussie Maya Joint and her Taiwanese doubles partner Chan Hao Ching are about to begin the third set against Venus and Serena Williams at the US Open after a nail-biting tiebreak in the second. The Dolphins have held on to narrowly defeat the 16th place Titans last night 24-20. It's their seventh win on the trot ahead of a maiden finals appearance. Coach Christian Wolfe says they got the result they needed.
5: We won seven games in a row. What do we need to do tonight? We need to get a win and we need to come away with no injuries. And we did both those things, so I'm happy.
1: In the later game, the Rabbitohs delivered an emphatic 50-20 victory over the Roosters. Geelong has entered Carlton's fairy tale AFL season with a solid win after withstanding an early challenge to run away in their elimination final. And Oscar Piastri has run sixth in practice for the F1 Italian Grand Prix. It's 11:04. You're now up to date. That's the latest news and sport.
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9: 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Around the country and around the world. It's the Tamworth Show. Hope you're having a good old day out there, no matter what you're doing. Going for a bit of a walk with the crazy kids. Don't forget, just go to Sideshow Alley and fill them up on sugar. Hate to see the babysitter tonight. Okay, the weather. It's going to be 29 degrees all day. A chance of a shower later in the afternoon. Hopefully before the fireworks or after the fireworks. Looking around the regions, Quirindi, 24 degrees. Gunnedah, 25 degrees. Now you're up to date. New sport and weather at 11:05. 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

0: 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We are local, we are live. If you want to find out what's going on around Tamworth and the regions, you'll hear about it with Lucy in a matter of minutes.
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1: 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There's something for everyone in the Tamworth region this weekend.
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Tina Turner and the best, still the best NRL marketing song ever in history. 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It's a feel-good weekend. Holy moly, didn't the Roosters get flogged last night? Though, they did rest 9 players over the Bunnies. And how good are the Dolphins going? Holy moly. Well done, Chris Wolf. Here's a double play of some country.

Fanny Lumsden. I love Fanny. I do. Would have been about 8 years ago. I was in Darwin for 10 years. Fanny Lumsden and her husband in a caravan travelled up to Darwin, and they played at the Darwin Bowling Club. How many people do you think turned up? I couldn't believe it. 9 people. And that was me and my mates. And 5 beers. Look at her now. Filling town halls all over the country. Ah, a new album coming up very shortly by I Love Fanny, Fanny Lumsden. Here are the Hoodoo Gurus. It's called Good Times.

0: of the 60s. The best of the 60s, the 70s, the 80s, the 90s, today. Come on, baby. Let's do that. And the hottest in country. For over 40 years
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0: 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We are local, we are live, broadcasting out of Tamworth. Kenny Chesney, round and round and around it goes. 13 minutes. We will have the 12 o'clock news, then we have the Sizzling Saturday with Emma Bailey.
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0: Jimmy Barnes. Ride the night away. It's 7 minutes away from midday. At midday, all the national news, sport and weather. Then Emma for the sizzling Saturday to take us through until 6 o'clock this evening. Back to wrap it up in a minute.
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0: That is my shift. I do have to go. This has been Adam McGrath. You have yourself a wonderful weekend. Happy Father's Day to you. If you're a father somewhere, I'll see you on Tuesday for Drive, filling for Grizzly. So

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1: It's midday. Good afternoon. I'm Sarah Wiedersehen. Australia is pushing Nepali authorities to use our drones in areas where Australians are believed to have been when catastrophic flooding struck. Nelson Scott reports from Kathmandu.
2: 36 Australians are still missing in Nepal 10 days after a glacier collapse. A team of specialist drone operators from New South Wales and Queensland will assist with rescue efforts. Our high-tech drones can venture inside damaged buildings and rapidly scan vast search areas to support local authorities. The Australian ambassador says he would like the technology deployed in regions where missing Australians were last seen and will raise this with Nepali counterparts. AFP victim identification specialists will also arrive here today. Nelson Scott, Kathmandu.
1: A mistrial has been declared in the case of an American woman accused of murdering her three children. Nine's US correspondent Lily Greer reports.
3: The trial of accused triple murderer Lindsay Clancy has ended in mistrial after a dramatic last-ditch effort by the defence to have an outlying juror dismissed after it became evident the jury was deadlocked 11-1. It didn't stop Kevin Reddington, Clancy's lawyer, from declaring victory, though, claiming the prosecution was crushed. Prosecutors will now need to decide if they offer the former nurse a plea deal, order a retrial, or drop the case altogether. The 36-year-old woman is accused of murdering her three kids in the family home in 2023. Her defence claims she was in the throes of postpartum psychosis. In the United States, Lily Greer.
1: Detectives are investigating the circumstances surrounding the death of a man in a northern Victoria caravan park. Officers responded to reports of a man had been assaulted in Merrigan, finding two men injured and unresponsive. Despite performing CPR, one couldn't be revived, while the other was hospitalised in a serious condition. Massive military jets will take flight over Brisbane tonight to launch the River Fire Festival. Super Hornet fighter jets and Globemaster cargo planes will perform passes over the Brown Snake this afternoon before fireworks tonight. Flight Officer Chris says it's a special occasion for the Air Force.
4: We do a lot of low-level training and practice out in the ranges and that, but we never get to sort of do this sort of training in the urban environment. So it's something different, which is why it takes hours and hours of planning and practice.
1: Also making news, latest data has revealed Australia's national housing affordability has slumped to its lowest ever levels, and emergency services are on high alert today in Sydney amid a total fire ban. In finance, one Australian dollar is buying 72.06 US cents.
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1: The Sydney Swans host the Brisbane Lions this afternoon at the SCG in the second AFL elimination final. The reigning premiers aren't writing off the suspension-hit Swans despite entering the match as heavy favourites. Lions veteran Dane Zorko says it's an exciting time of the season.
5: Well, this is the reason we play, right? It's to get to these moments, and we're at that now. So it's another exciting opportunity on the pathway that we've been for a long time under Chris Fagan. And there's a lot of players in our team this year that haven't quite experienced it. So we want to go out and show a good accountability for ourselves and have hopefully a long run into the final series.
1: In the NRL, the Warriors will host the Sea Eagles before the Cowboys take on the Raiders and the Sharks take on the Storm in Sutherland. And Aussie Maya Joint and her Taiwanese doubles partner are locked in a tight third set battle with the Williams sisters at the US Open. That's the very latest news and sport.
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What a way to kick off Emma's Sizzling Saturday. That is Madonna with Express Yourself. How are you going? Hope you are having a fantastic day and hope you've got a great weekend planned. There's plenty of things happening around our region, so hopefully you get out and check it all out. I've got some great hits on the way for you. But right now, here's the guy that is coming down under and even released 7 new dates. It's Bruno Mars and I Just Might.

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Going back to back there, ABBA with Voulez-Vous and Elton John on top of that. Saturday night's all right for fighting. Two great songs out of the 70s. It is 88.9 FM and we've got U2 and Zach Top coming up for you in just a moment. But here's a guilty pleasure boy band. It's NSYNC and Bye Bye Bye.

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0: 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Remember the 60s? 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

What an incredible song that is, you two, with or without you. How are you going for your Saturday? It is 88.9 FM and you're with Emma for the Sizzlin' Saturday. And we've got all the hits coming up from the Choir Boys, TLC, Ashley McBride and Chumbawamba. So keep your radio turned up. Here's Zach Top taking us country with I Never Lie. Really?

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0: I love that it's a recent song, but it's got that 80s sound. That is Natalie Jane with Sabotage, whose career actually started out on TikTok, and now she's touring all over the place, and we're very happy for her. That is Natalie Jane. We are coming up to the top of the hour, but stay tuned. Here's one for all the dads in preparation for Father's Day. You know you want to dance to this one. It's Daddy Cool with Eagle Rock.
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1: Good afternoon, I'm Sarah Wiedersehen. Australian drone pilots are urging Nepali authorities to focus their search and rescue efforts on an area where missing Australians were last seen before a catastrophic glacier collapse. 36 Australians remain unaccounted for, while more than 1,300 people have been confirmed to have died 10 days on from the disaster on the Nepal-Tibet border. A team of specialist drone operators from New South Wales and Queensland have flown to the country to assist with search efforts. Australia's ambassador to Nepal, Simon Ernst, says conversations remain ongoing about how they will best be used.
2: They will contribute to the overall Nepali operation. They're not a standalone outfit. Mm. You know, like, this is part of Australia assisting Nepal. We'll be, you know, making that particular our particular interest in that location known, as we already have.
1: A US judge has declared a mistrial in the case of an American woman accused of murdering her three children. Lindsay Clancy's lawyer argued she was suffering from postpartum psychosis and could not distinguish right from wrong at the time of the killings. The jury said they were unable to come to a decision after a week of deliberations. President Donald Trump has responded to the development, calling the case a horrible tragedy. Housing affordability in Australia has fallen to its lowest rate on record. New data released by REA Group shows a household earning a median income of about $125,000 a year could afford just 12% of all homes sold nationally last financial year. Economist Luke Redmond says wage growth hasn't kept up with the market.
3: And that's a long-term structural issue that we see nationally. New South Wales in particular is quite constrained with that. As we know, Sydney property prices are quite high and elevated, even though they've come down quite recently, particularly in the more expensive suburbs. But even over the last financial year, that was a really high level.
1: A coalition senator is defending Nationals leader Matt Canavan over comments he made claiming school curriculums are working against boys. Senator Canavan claimed that respectful relationship programs were pushing an anti-boy ideology. Liberal Senator Paul Scar has told Nine the criticism is misguided.
4: If people hear everything he said, he made a number of really important points. And one of the points he made is that there is a huge shortage of male primary school teachers.
1: Also making news, Australia's fuel reserves have increased despite renewed conflict in the Middle East over the past week. There are currently 41 days of petrol and 33 days of diesel. In finance, one Australian dollar is buying around 70 US cents.
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5: This afternoon's qualifying final in the AFL will be the first true test for the Sydney Swans' significantly reshaped lineup going up against the reigning premiers, the Brisbane Lions. The world number one women's tennis player has faced a challenging day on the court in the US Open as she fights to retain her title. Craig Gabriel is there.
6: Arina Sabalenka is chasing a third title in a row, but during the match she had a bit of a problem, so she spoke to the chair umpire. It wasn't that she was getting high or mighty, but she let the umpire know that the smell of weed was getting a bit much. While it's banned at the US Open, it is legal in New York. After a slow start, Jessica Pegula got past Leila Fernandez 1-6, 6-4, 6-3, also advancing was Marta Kostyuk. Craig Gabriel, New York.
5: And in the NRL, the Warriors taking on the Seagulls. That's sport. I'm Jack Hahn.
1: That's the very latest news and sport.
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Billy Idol, Dancing With Myself. What a way to kick off this hour of Emma's Sizzler to Saturday. It is 88.9 FM. And man, do we have the hits on the way for you as I lead you to 4 PM. And I'll even tell you a little bit of exciting news about Wade Forster in case you haven't heard yet. Right now, it's bowling for

0: 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Question of the day. We want to know what you're thinking, so join us. 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

Going back to back, AC/DC, It's a Long Way to the Top, and Suzy Quatro, Chris Norman, stumbling in. Now, very exciting news. Yesterday morning, I got up pretty early, and I was so excited to check out the CMA International Awards and see that our good friend, Wade Forster, is up for the Jeff Walker Global Country Artist Award as a finalist, and he's also up against James Johnston. So that's really exciting. Two of our good friends up for the International Awards of the CMAs. We're very, very proud of you guys. Here's Wade Forster and his

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and Waterfalls. What a song to be singing along to on a Saturday. How are you going? Hope you are having a great weekend. There's plenty of things happening, so hopefully you're getting out there and checking it all out. And if you want to know what's happening, you can go to What's On in at Tamworth and it'll tell you all the information you need to know. Right now, it's time to get up and sing along again. It's the Choir Boys with Run to Paradise.

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such a fun one, isn't it? Dr. Hook, walk right in on 88.9 FM. Well, we are on our way to the top of the hour with two more great hours of the best hits to come your way for Emma Sizzler Saturday. Here's Shakira getting you grooving along. This is Hips Don't Lie.

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1: Good afternoon, I'm Sarah Wiedersane. The federal government says it's more engaged in building new homes than any other government in the past half century. It comes as new data shows housing affordability has slumped to its lowest levels on record, with the median household only able to afford 12% of properties on the market last financial year. Assistant Productivity Minister Andrew Leigh has told News 24 the primary solution is boosting supply.
2: We're engaging on modular construction. Think about how we can get more homes built affordably through factories. And we're working to ensure that land release is supported. We're pushing on all of these levers. Building homes takes time. And after that decade-long pause under the former coalition government, there's a lot of catching up to be done.
1: 36 Australians remain unaccounted for 10 days on from the catastrophic landslided floods in Nepal and Tibet. More than 1,300 people have been confirmed to have died in the natural disaster. A team of specialist drone operators from New South Wales and Queensland have flown to the country to assist with the search and rescue operation. The Energy Minister is welcoming new figures showing more electric vehicles were sold in August than petrol cars. Figures from the Federal Chamber of Automotive Industries show more than 27,000 new EVs were sold in August. Just under 26,000 new vehicles were petrol, followed by 18,000 diesel. Energy Minister Chris Bowen says Australians have more choice because of changes they brought in.
3: That's because the new vehicle efficiency standards that were brought into place by the Albanese government are requiring car companies to send us better, cheaper to run cars for the first time. We were the only country, major country outside Russia without these standards. The Albanese government fixed it.
1: Australia's fuel stocks continue to remain higher than when the Iran war broke out. In his weekly fuel update, Energy Minister Chris Bowen has confirmed the country has 41 days worth of petrol and 33 days worth of diesel. 3.5 billion litres of fuel is locked in to be delivered over the next 4 weeks. Summer has come early for New South Wales, with temperatures to reach above 30 degrees in some parts of the state. A total fire ban has been declared across metropolitan Sydney, with strong winds increasing the risk for bushfires. And the US judge in the triple murder trial of Lindsay Clancy has declared a mistrial after the jury was unable to reach a unanimous verdict. Clancy's lawyers argued their client was suffering postpartum psychosis when she killed her three children in 2023. In finance, one Australian dollar is buying around 72.6 US cents.
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4: In AFL action this afternoon, reigning premiers the Brisbane Lions will take on a weakened Sydney Swans side at the SCG, while the Western Bulldogs are in Adelaide ahead of tonight's elimination final against the Crows. First-year dog Connor Butteridge says he's learning a lot from coach Luke Beveridge.
5: Yeah, sometimes he loses me a little bit with the other boys. He can ramble on a bit, but he knows what he's talking about, and I think eventually he gets a message across to the boys. Ends up making us want to run through a brick wall.
4: The Seagulls have flown to Auckland trying to undo a nearly 10-year-long losing streak in New Zealand. They're facing the Warriors this afternoon, then Melbourne tackling Cronulla. And in the AFLW, Sydney ahead of the Bulldogs by 5 points. That's sport. I'm Jack Hahn.
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Daryl Braithwaite and that favourite, the horses, kicking off this hour of Emma's Sizzlin' at Saturday. We've got the sounds of Dobie Gray, Joan Jett, Stevie Nicks, Tears for Fears, Ricky Martin, and many more coming up for you in just a moment. But let's party with the Venga Boys.

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Joan Jett and the Blackhearts, I Love Rock and Roll. And how good was Britney Spears' version of that song when it came out? It went massive as well. Well, it is time to head over to the 90s on 88.9 FM with Salt-N-Pepa. 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

What a great back-to-back. Two massive hits, Tears for Fears, Head Over Heels, and Stevie Nicks, Edge of 17. Let's slow it down right now and head back to the 90s with an artist who is coming down to Australia. It's Bryan Adams, and Have You Ever Really Loved a Woman?

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JoJo with Leave, Get Out. What a great song. And she was only like 13 or 14 when she sang that. Incredible stuff. And now an amazing career. Well, we are coming up to the final hour of Emma's Sizzlin' Saturday. And to help lead us there, it is Ricky Martin and The Cup of Life.

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1: Good afternoon, I'm Sarah Wiedersehen. Two primary age children have been taken to hospital after they were flung from a jumping castle southwest of Melbourne. It's understood an abrupt gust of wind caused the inflatable to fly into the air, causing the pair to fall 10 metres to the ground at Mount Dunee just before 11 this morning. Both have been taken to hospital in a stable condition with upper body injuries. Several other children who were on the jumping castle at the time of the incident have escaped injury. The federal government insists it's taking action to address housing affordability, which has fallen to its lowest level in Australia. New data shows households earning $125,000 are only able to afford 12% of homes sold in the country. Three consecutive rate increases is being blamed for the fall in affordability. Senior Labor Minister Chris Bowen says the government understands how difficult it is for young people to get into the market.
2: That's why we're acting. That's why we're making big, controversial changes to the tax treatment of housing to try and give young people in particular, all first-time buyers, but young people in particular, a shot. You can't get a shot if house prices continue to go up by 400%.
1: Australian drone operators will begin scouring the disaster zone in Nepal in the hope of finding survivors. 36 Australians remain unaccounted for after flash flooding devastated remote parts of the nation. Two people were last night rescued from a hydropower tunnel after being trapped for 10 days. Our reporter Nelson Scott is in Kathmandu and says Nepali officials are today deciding where to best deploy Australian resources.
3: And they'll be pushing for the drones to be concentrated in the areas where missing Australians were last known to be, particularly at the immigration border complex and the last known location of the Himalayan Glacier Adventures Group, which was in the Rasua district, one of the worst hit.
1: Former Senator Natasha Stott-Despoja has been appointed to lead an inquiry into sexual violence within the Australian Defence Force. The inquiry was a key recommendation from the Royal Commission into Defence and Veterans Suicide, which found the problem was systemic within the ADF. Public hearings are due to begin next year. South Korea has dismissed reports it's preparing an immediate deployment to the Strait of Hormuz as the Iran war drags on. The United States has been pressuring Seoul and other allies over their refusal to join its war against Iran, which has disrupted global oil supplies. And scientists from across the globe have descended on Victoria's Phillip Island for the 12th International Penguin Conference. In finance, one Australian dollar is buying 71.6 US cents.
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4: Brisbane head into the AFL qualifying final as strong contenders to win against a weakened Sydney side. But former midfielder and captain Michael Voss has told AFL.com the Swans need to go down with a fight.
5: It's a little bit too late to change. You might be able to make some subtle changes, but this is their style. So go down swinging. If you're going to go down your way.
4: Kickoff currently in the NRL in New Zealand as the Warriors take on Manly. In the US Open, Carlos Alcaraz cruising into the fourth round with a commanding straight sets victory over his Chinese opponent. Right now, Ben Shelton has taken control of his third round clash against his Canadian opponent. Shelton currently leads 3-love in the final set. Aussie Ben Simmons will head to the NBA on a nearly $5 million one-year contract with the Sacramento Kings. That's sport. I'm Jack Hahn.
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Bon Jovi, Wanted Dead or Alive, to kick off this final hour of Emma's Sizzlin' at Saturday. How are you going? Hope you are having a fantastic one. Here's an artist who's doing amazing things all over the world. It's Olivia Dean, So Easy to Fall in Love.

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Going back to back there, Boston, More Than a Feeling, and I can Tina Turner with Nutbush City Limits. Two great songs to get up and dance along to. We've got the Father's Day song coming up for you as we get ready to celebrate Father's Day tomorrow. But

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0: played that role of a father for tomorrow. That is weddings, parties and anything with a Father's Day. I hope it is a special one for you. Well, we've still got Celine Dion coming up for you, but here is Matt Geiger with a song that's going crazy. This is Pouring.
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Celine Dion, that's the way it is. Well, thank you so much for your company this weekend. Have a safe and fantastic rest of it. I'll catch you again on Monday for the lunch break. Here's Robbie Williams to help take you out. This is Something Beautiful. Don't have a good one. Have a great one. And I'll catch you on Monday. Happy

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1: Good afternoon, I'm Sarah Wiedersane. Several children have been injured after two separate jumping castle accidents in New South Wales and Victoria. In Sydney's south, three children, including a baby, have been taken to hospital after a gust of wind lifted the jumping castle they were playing on into the air just after 1 p.m. All are in a stable condition. While in Geelong, two primary school children have suffered upper body injuries when they were flung from an inflatable jumping castle just before 11 this morning. Firefighters are battling a number of bushfires burning in Queensland and New South Wales. An out-of-control blaze is burning near the Warrego Highway west of Brisbane, with water bombing ongoing. Another is keeping crews busy on the New South Wales central coast at Calga. Rural Fire Service spokesperson Ben Shepherd has told News 24 conditions are expected to ease into the evening.
2: We have got a difficult afternoon ahead of us, but as you just mentioned, we should see conditions ease a little bit into this evening with more favourable, moderate fire conditions.
1: Australia is pushing Nepali authorities to use our drones in areas where Australians are believed to have been when catastrophic flooding struck. Nelson Scott reports from Kathmandu.
3: 36 Australians are still missing in Nepal 10 days after a glacier collapse. A team of specialist drone operators from New South Wales and Queensland will assist with rescue efforts. Our high-tech drones can venture inside damaged buildings and rapidly scan vast search areas to support local authorities. The Australian ambassador says he would like the technology deployed in regions where missing Australians were last seen and will raise this with Nepali counterparts. AFP victim identification specialists will also arrive here today. Nelson Scott, Kathmandu.
1: The Federal Opposition says it will assess Labor's upcoming digital duty of care reforms on their merits amid concerns they will infringe on freedom of speech. The Prime Minister is due to outline legislation which would give Australians the right to opt out of social media algorithms. Business leaders have also raised concerns about the impact on advertising for online retailers. A US judge has declared a mistrial in the case of an American woman accused of murdering her three children. Lindsay Clancy's lawyer argued she was suffering from postpartum psychosis and could not distinguish right from wrong at the time of the killings. Also making news, Australia's fuel reserves have increased despite renewed conflict in the Middle East over the past week. There are currently 41 days worth of petrol and 33 days of diesel. And new data shows housing affordability in Australia has fallen to its lowest rate on record. In finance, one Australian dollar is buying 71.6 US cents.
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4: A shock Sydney performance in the AFL, currently holding off the Brisbane Lions, leading 42-24 in the NRL. It's halftime in New Zealand, the Warriors ahead of the Seagulls 20-12. All eyes are on the women's side of the action at the US Open. For more, here's Craig Gabriel.
5: It's a rare situation for women's doubles to be such a feature night match, and the level of tennis didn't disappoint as it went right down to the wire. Mayor Joint and Chan Hao Ching came back from quite a deficit in the final set match tiebreak to beat Serena and Venus Williams 6-3, 6-7, 7-6, and for the second major in a row, Joint had a win over Serena. She beat her in the Wimbledon first round. This was the first time the Williams sisters had played at the US Open since 2022. Craig Gabriel, New York.
4: And Carlos Alcaraz has cruised into the fourth round. That's the latest in sport. I'm Jack Hahn.
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1: Good afternoon, I'm Sarah Wiedersehen. The hot and windy weather conditions are keeping firefighters busy across New South Wales and Queensland. Bushfires have broken out on Brisbane's outskirts where water bombing operations are underway near the Warrego Highway. While on the New South Wales central coast, a 3-hectare blaze is burning at Calga. It's moving south towards the Pacific Highway and motorists in the area are being warned of reduced visibility. Superintendent Ben Shepherd from the New South Wales Rural Fire Service says it's one of 50 blazes burning across the state.
2: Look, fortunately, only around about 20 of those are yet to be contained. But look, all the fires now are burning at advice, but still some work over the coming days.
1: The strong winds along the east coast have also whipped up two jumping castles at separate birthday parties, one in Geelong and another in Banksia in Sydney South. Five children have been taken to hospital. All are in a stable condition. And the strong westerly winds have delayed flights in and out of Sydney Airport, impacting the entire domestic network in Australia. A Qantas plane has been forced to divert to Christchurch after its engine started shooting fire. The flight from Queenstown to Sydney ran into trouble shortly after takeoff, with flames briefly visible from behind the wing. The pilot safely landed the 737 and no one was hurt. AFP victim identification specialists will arrive in Nepal in the coming hours, while Australian drone operators are already working on the ground. Nelson Scott reports from Kathmandu.
3: 10 days after devastating floods, families are starting to accept their missing loved one may never be coming home. Seven AFP victim identification specialists will arrive in Nepal today to assist the relatives of 36 Australians still unaccounted for. Each family member will be assigned an officer to support them through the process and collect DNA samples. A team of Australian drone operators have also arrived. DFAT wants our drones to be deployed in areas where missing Australians were last known to be and are raising this with Nepali authorities. Nelson Scott, Kathmandu.
1: A coalition senator is defending Nationals leader Matt Canavan over comments he made claiming school curriculums are working against boys. Senator Canavan claimed that respectful relationships programs were pushing an anti-boy ideology. Liberal Senator Paul Scar has told Nine the criticism is misguided.
4: If people hear everything he said, he made a number of really important points. And one of the points he made is that there is a huge shortage of male primary school teachers.
1: And detectives are investigating the circumstances surrounding the death of a man in a northern Victorian caravan park. In finance, $1 is buying around 71 US cents.
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5: The Sydney Swans dominating the first two quarters of their qualifying final with the Brisbane Lions. Despite being a weaker side, the Swans are ahead currently 76-57. Speaking on Seven, Lions midfielder Josh Dunkley says they'll keep fighting until the final siren and continue in the challenging weather conditions.
6: It's pretty tricky conditions, so obviously the contest and centre bounce, we probably need to clean up a little bit in, but not like us, so we've got to make sure we get back to our footy and see how we go.
5: Later on, the Western Bulldogs taking on the Crows. It's been a tight contest in the NRL. The Warriors managing to hold off the Seagulls just 31-30, and Australian Maya Joint has taken out Serena and Venus Williams 6-3, 6-7, 7-6. That's sport. I'm Jack Hahn.
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1: Hello, I'm Sarah Wiedersane. A Sydney-bound Qantas flight has been forced to make an emergency landing after experiencing a suspected engine issue shortly after takeoff from Queenstown. Flight QF122 was scheduled to fly back to Australia this afternoon. Vision shows what appears to be several flames bursting out of the engine. A Qantas spokesperson says the aircraft has since landed safely in Christchurch. Five children have been taken to hospital after the jumping castles they were playing on were lifted into the air as strong winds wreak havoc along the east coast. All are in a stable condition. The incidents come 5 years after six children were killed after a freak wind lifted a jumping castle into the air at a primary school in Tasmania. High winds have also caused multiple power outages across Sydney, while fire crews are battling dozens of bushfires burning out of control in New South Wales and Queensland. A mistrial has been declared in the case of an American woman accused of murdering her three children. Nine's US correspondent Lily Greer reports.
2: The trial of accused triple murderer Lindsay Clancy has ended in mistrial after a dramatic last-ditch effort by the defence to have an outlying juror dismissed after it became evident the jury was deadlocked 11-1. It didn't stop Kevin Reddington, Clancy's lawyer, from declaring victory, though, claiming the prosecution was crushed. Prosecutors will now need to decide if they offer the former nurse a plea deal, order a retrial, or drop the case altogether. The 36-year-old woman is accused of murdering her three kids in the family home in 2023. Her defence claims she was in the throes of postpartum psychosis. In the United States, Lily Greer.
1: AFP victim identification specialists are due to arrive in Nepal in the coming hours. 36 Australians remain unaccounted for 10 days on from the catastrophic landslide and floods in Nepal and Tibet. More than 1,300 people have been confirmed to have died in the natural disaster. A team of specialist drone operators from New South Wales and Queensland have also flown to the country to assist with the search and rescue operation. For the first time in Australia's history, electric vehicle sales have outperformed petrol and diesel cars. Figures from the Federal Chamber of Automotive Industries show more than 27,000 new EVs were sold in August. Just under 26,000 new vehicles were petrol, followed by 18,000 diesel. Energy Minister Chris Bowen has welcomed the figures. In finance, one Australian dollar is buying 72 US cents.
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3: The Sydney Swans have dominated in their qualifying final with the Brisbane Lion. The game is in the last few seconds, but they will win 141-88. Speaking on Seven, Lions midfielder Josh Dunkley blaming partially the weather.
4: It's pretty tricky conditions, so obviously the contest and centre bounce, we probably need to clean up a little bit in, but not like us, so we've got to make sure we get back to our footy and see how we go.
3: Later on, the Western Bulldogs taking on the Crows in Adelaide. It's been a tight contest in the National Rugby League, the Warriors managing to hold off the Sea Eagles 31-30. And in the US Open, Australian Mayer Joint and Chung Hao Ching of the Chinese Taipei have beaten Serena and Venus William 6-3, 6-7, 7-6 in the first round of the women's doubles in the US Open. That's the latest in sport.

0: 88.9 News.
1: Hello, I'm Alex Riddell. Three children, including a baby, have been taken to hospital in a stable condition after a gust of wind lifted a jumping castle at Banksia in Sydney's south. Meantime, two children are in hospital in Victoria after a jumping castle incident near Geelong, with strong winds lifting it off the ground. Nine News reporter Julia Passarelli has more.
2: Two primary school aged kids were rushed here with upper body injuries and they are both now in a stable condition. The little boy and girl were thrown from a jumping castle which flew into the air as a result of high winds. Police say a number of children were playing on the jumping castle at the time, so it is incredibly lucky that the majority of them did escape injury.
1: Meantime, back in New South Wales, south of Penrith, a man in his 40s was struck by lightning and suffered minor injuries as wild weather battered the state. While multiple people were assessed by paramedics after a tree crashed into a house in the Blue Mountains. Authorities in Nepal have rescued another two people 10 days after the catastrophic flash floods. A woman has been rescued from her home and a worker has been rescued from a blocked hydropower tunnel. The BBC's Lee Milner has more.
3: An army spokesman says the man was found in the Trishuli hydropower project. Separately, police say a woman has been rescued from the fourth floor of a house badly damaged by flooding in Bhatrawati. The woman and the Chinese worker are both being airlifted to Kathmandu for further treatment. Many more people are still feared trapped underground at five hydropower projects in the region. More than 1,300 people are now known to have died in the floods, while around 5,000 remain missing.
1: Meantime, a team of Australian victim identification specialists have arrived in Nepal. Their arrival comes as DFAT is coordinating with Nepal about where to deploy Australian drones. A Sydney-bound Qantas flight has been forced to make an emergency landing after experiencing a suspected engine issue shortly after takeoff from Queenstown. Vision shows what appears to be several flames bursting out of the engine. A Qantas spokesperson says the aircraft has since landed safely in Christchurch. For the first time in Australia's history, electric vehicle sales have outperformed petrol and diesel cars. Figures from the Federal Chamber of Automotive Industries shows more than 27,000 new EVs were sold in August. Just under 26,000 new vehicles sold were petrol, followed by 18,000 diesel. Briefly, a man armed with an axe has left three people critically injured in the Victorian town of Tyres. Queensland Premier David Crisafulli has used a historic White House meeting with the US Vice President to urge Donald Trump to visit the Sunshine State. And the WA government is pushing ahead with plans for a new high-speed electric ferry.
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1: The Adelaide Crows have defeated the Western Bulldogs by 22 points. The Crows were forced to overcome a Bulldogs fourth quarter comeback to secure the elimination final win. Adelaide star Josh Rochelli says it was a relief to finally have a finals win.
5: There was a lot of pressure heading into this game and finals was already going to bring that kind of external pressure, but it was a hard-fought game from both teams tonight. Bulldogs really put it to us for the majority of the game, but I think just in the end, we probably just executed on our moment.
1: They will now take on Brisbane in the semi-final. It comes after Sydney secured a home preliminary final after a 53-point win over Brisbane. In the NRL, Melbourne Storm defeated Cronulla 24-20 at Shark Park, while the Raiders have defeated the Cowboys 50-30 and the Warriors over the Seagulls 31-30.

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0: Stay up to date with the latest bulletins from the National 9 Newsroom. 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

Hill was a long march from cadets. The 6th Battalion was the next to tour, and it was me who drew the card. We did Canungra, shot.

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0: Three children, including a baby, have been taken to hospital in a stable condition after a gust of wind lifted a jumping castle at Banksia in Sydney's south. Meantime, two children are in hospital in Victoria after a jumping castle incident near Geelong, with strong winds lifting it off the ground. Nine News reporter Julia Passarelli has more.
1: Two primary school age kids were rushed here with upper body injuries and they are both now in a stable condition. The little boy and girl were thrown from a jumping castle which flew into the air as a result of high winds. Police say a number of children were playing on the jumping castle at the time, so it is incredibly lucky that the majority of them did escape injury.
0: Meantime, back in New South Wales, south of Penrith, a man in his 40s was struck by lightning and suffered minor injuries as wild weather battered the state. While multiple people were assessed by paramedics after a tree crashed into a house in the Blue Mountains. Authorities in Nepal have rescued another two people 10 days after the catastrophic flash floods. A woman has been rescued from her home and a worker has been rescued from a blocked hydropower tunnel. The BBC's Lee Milner has more.
2: An army spokesman says the man was found in the Trishuli hydropower project separately. Police say a woman has been rescued from the fourth floor of a house badly damaged by flooding in Bhatrawati. The woman and the Chinese worker are both being airlifted to Kathmandu for further treatment. Many more people are still feared trapped underground at five hydropower projects in the region. More than 1,300 people are now known to have died in the floods, while around 5,000 remain missing.
0: Meantime, a team of Australian victim identification specialists have arrived in Nepal. Their arrival comes as DFAT is coordinating with Nepal about where to deploy Australian drones. A Sydney-bound Qantas flight has been forced to make an emergency landing after experiencing a suspected engine issue shortly after takeoff from Queenstown. Vision shows what appears to be several flames bursting out of the engine. A Qantas spokesperson says the aircraft has since landed safely in Christchurch. For the first time in Australia's history, electric vehicle sales have outperformed petrol and diesel cars. Figures from the Federal Chamber of Automotive Industries shows more than 27,000 new EVs were sold in August. Just under 26,000 new vehicles sold were petrol, followed by 18,000 diesel. Briefly, a man armed with an axe has left three people critically injured in the Victorian town of Tyres. Queensland Premier David Crisafulli has used a historic White House meeting with the US Vice President to urge Donald Trump to visit the Sunshine State. And the WA government is pushing ahead with plans for a new high-speed electric ferry.
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0: The Adelaide Crows have defeated the Western Bulldogs by 22 points. The Crows were forced to overcome a Bulldogs fourth quarter comeback to secure the elimination final win. Adelaide star Josh Rochelli says it was a relief to finally have a finals win.
5: There was a lot of pressure heading into this game and finals was already going to bring that kind of external pressure, but it was a hard-fought game from both teams tonight. Bulldogs really put it to us for the majority of the game, but I think just in the end, we probably just executed on our moment.
0: They will now take on Brisbane in the semi-final. It comes after Sydney secured a home preliminary final after a 53-point win over Brisbane. In the NRL, Melbourne Storm defeated Cronulla 24-20 at Shark Park, while the Raiders have defeated the Cowboys 50-30 and the Warriors over the Seagulls 31-30.

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0: Well, I saw a crazy chicken running down the street. 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
1: Hello, I'm Alex Riddell. Wild weather has caused chaos across the East Coast, sparking bushfires and triggering delays at airports across Australia. In New South Wales and Queensland, more than 50 bushfires broke out. Tens of thousands were left without power in Sydney, while roughly 200 flights were delayed at Sydney Airport, triggering disruptions across the domestic network. Five children have been taken to hospital after the jumping castles they were playing on were lifted into the air. In Sydney's south, three children, including a baby, were taken to hospital after a gust of wind lifted the jumping castle, while in Geelong, two primary school children suffered upper body injuries when they were flung from an inflatable jumping castle. All children are in a stable condition. Latest data shows housing affordability is declining for those on low and average incomes. The data has found national affordability is currently at its lowest level ever in Australia, with the average household able to purchase just 12% of properties sold last financial year. Economist Luke Redmond says the government's 5% deposit scheme has increased competition at the lower end of the market.
2: Because of the removal of income caps, they could be quite relatively high income earners that can show up at the low and middle end of the market, access the 5% deposit scheme and be able to compete and potentially outcompete households that might not have the income level that they do and the borrowing capacity that they do.
1: Queensland Premier David Crisafulli has used a historic White House meeting with the US Vice President to urge Donald Trump to visit the Sunshine State. During the 10-minute sit-down in Washington, Mr. Crisafulli pitched Queensland's critical minerals to strengthen America's commercial and defence sectors. Meantime, two of US President Donald Trump's top envoys have arrived in Moscow ahead of a weekend of talks aimed at accelerating efforts to end the war in Ukraine. The BBC's James Landau is in Kyiv.
3: In recent weeks and months, both sides have been pressing hard what they see are their core military aims. The Ukrainians, their deep strikes into Russia on the oil refineries and other economic infrastructure. The Russians putting huge pressure on Kyiv itself, exploiting Ukraine's vulnerabilities and air defences, simply because at the moment the consensus is that both sides will fight through the winter, and if there's any chance for peace, the most likely optimistic window is possibly next spring.
1: An Australian rescue team has arrived in Nepal as search and rescue efforts to find survivors from a deadly flash flood continue. 5,000 people are currently missing, including 36 Australians. The 15-strong specialist unit is part of the Australian Disaster Assistance Response Team. And a Sydney-bound Qantas flight has been forced to make an emergency landing after experiencing a suspected engine issue shortly after takeoff from Queenstown.
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1: Melbourne Storm have snatched victory over Cronulla in round 27 of the NRL. Andrew Lucas has more.
5: A Trentley Arrow try with the final play of the match has seen the Storm stun the Sharks 24-20 on Old Boys Day at Ocean Protect Stadium. An understrength Cronulla side led 18-12 at halftime but were kept trialless after the break. It means the Sharks will face North Queensland in a home elimination final next week. Earlier, the Raiders shocked the Cowboys 50-30 in Townsville, and a Chanel Harris-Tavita field goal gave the Warriors a 31-30 win over Manly in New Zealand. Andrew Lucas, Sydney.
1: Adelaide have had a 22-point win over the Western Bulldogs in the AFL. The Crows will now take on the Lions in the semi-final at the Gabba. It comes after Sydney secured a home preliminary final after a 53-point win over Brisbane.

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1: Hello, I'm Alex Riddell. Three children, including a baby, have been taken to hospital in a stable condition after a gust of wind lifted a jumping castle at Banksia in Sydney's south. Meantime, two children are in hospital in Victoria after a jumping castle incident near Geelong, with strong winds lifting it off the ground. Nine News reporter Julia Passarelli has more.
2: Two primary school aged kids were rushed here with upper body injuries and they are both now in a stable condition. The little boy and girl were thrown from a jumping castle which flew into the air as a result of high winds. Police say a number of children were playing on the jumping castle at the time, so it is incredibly lucky that the majority of them did escape injury.
1: Meantime, back in New South Wales, south of Penrith, a man in his 40s was struck by lightning and suffered minor injuries as wild weather battered the state. While multiple people were assessed by paramedics after a tree crashed into a house in the Blue Mountains. Authorities in Nepal have rescued another two people 10 days after the catastrophic flash floods. A woman has been rescued from her home and a worker has been rescued from a blocked hydropower tunnel. The BBC's Lee Milner has more.
3: An army spokesman says the man was found in the Trishuli hydropower project. Separately, police say a woman has been rescued from the fourth floor of a house badly damaged by flooding in Bhatrawati. The woman and the Chinese worker are both being airlifted to Kathmandu for further treatment. Many more people are still feared trapped underground at five hydropower projects in the region. More than 1,300 people are now known to have died in the floods, while around 5,000 remain missing.
1: Meantime, a team of Australian victim identification specialists have arrived in Nepal. Their arrival comes as DFAT is coordinating with Nepal about where to deploy Australian drones. A Sydney-bound Qantas flight has been forced to make an emergency landing after experiencing a suspected engine issue shortly after takeoff from Queenstown. Vision shows what appears to be several flames bursting out of the engine. A Qantas spokesperson says the aircraft has since landed safely in Christchurch. For the first time in Australia's history, electric vehicle sales have outperformed petrol and diesel cars. Figures from the Federal Chamber of Automotive Industries shows more than 27,000 new EVs were sold in August. Just under 26,000 new vehicles sold were petrol, followed by 18,000 diesel. Briefly, a man armed with an axe has left three people critically injured in the Victorian town of Tyres. Queensland Premier David Crisafulli has used a historic White House meeting with the US Vice President to urge Donald Trump to visit the Sunshine State. And the WA government is pushing ahead with plans for a new high-speed electric ferry.
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1: The Adelaide Crows have defeated the Western Bulldogs by 22 points. The Crows were forced to overcome a Bulldogs fourth quarter comeback to secure the elimination final win. Adelaide star Josh Rochelli says it was a relief to finally have a finals win.
4: There was a lot of pressure heading into this game and, finals was already going to bring that kind of external pressure, but it was a hard-fought game from both teams tonight. Bulldogs really put it to us for the majority of the game, but I think just in the end we probably just executed on our moment.
1: They will now take on Brisbane in the semi-final. It comes after Sydney secured a home preliminary final after a 53-point win over Brisbane. In the NRL, Melbourne Storm defeated Cronulla 24-20 at Shark Park, while the Raiders have defeated the Cowboys 50-30 and the Warriors over the Seagulls 31-30.
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6: Good morning, Sunday the 6th of September. Sunny conditions today and some winds up to 20 k's throughout the day from the northwest. We had 9 degrees overnight and headed towards 23 degrees for Tamworth, 24 expected for Quirindi and Gunnedah today. Tomorrow, Monday the 7th, should be sunny as well, 4 overnight, topped up at 27 degrees and looking partly cloudy for Tuesday and Wednesday.
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88.9 FM into the 5 o'clock hour this morning. Good morning. That's Jimmy Barnes opening up the program and the working class man on Father's Day. Happy Father's Day to all the dads. A bit of Kiss on the way. Also, Keith Urban teaming up with Barry Gibb of the Bee Gees and Pearl Jam as well. But right now, we go back to the 70s. This is Don McLean and Vincent, Starry Starry Night.

0: something got you go thumbs up or thumbs down, or just want to be a part of the conversation, call the Macca line, 67639533. Your say, your way.
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Yeah, that's an oldie. The Doors and Love Her Madly. It's 88.9 FM Sunday morning. News and sport coming our way at 6 o'clock. This is Chris Isaak and Baby Did a Bad, Bad Thing.

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1: It's 6 o'clock. Good morning. I'm Dusty Fitzpatrick. Cleanup efforts are underway after wild weather lashed parts of Sydney. Jack Hunt has more.
2: Strong westerly winds causing chaos across the city. In Banksia, children were hurt when the jumping castle they were on was whipped up into the air. They had to be taken to hospital, thankfully, in a stable condition. 8 people were injured in Penrith when a tree came crashing down onto their home. Springwood Police Station in the Blue Mountains closed due to wind damage, and roughly 200 flights were delayed yesterday as Sydney Airport was forced to use one west-facing runway. Today, much calmer conditions, winds faring up to 30 kilometres an hour, heading for a high of 23 degrees. Jack Hahn reporting.
1: A woman's body has been pulled from the water at Bondi Beach. Police were called to the scene following reports a person was unresponsive in the water. Officers commenced CPR, but the woman couldn't be revived. Australian drones will soon enter flood zones across Nepal to help with relief efforts. 15 Australian drone specialists are in Kathmandu supporting local teams. The two nations are now coordinating where the technology will be deployed. Jeremy Stubbs from Fire and Rescue New South Wales says we've brought world-class capability.
3: We do have a speaker on there that we've utilised during rescues to communicate with people. We've got lighting, which is fantastic at night time, so it can support people walking in and out of areas. The camera on the front has infrared, so you can pick up heat signatures of people, and the data quality has been fantastic.
1: The US military says it's carried out strikes on 3 Iranian oil tankers in the Gulf. Washington claims Tehran had earlier targeted 2 of its Navy ships with missiles. The strikes come nearly a week after the US and Iran resumed attacks on each other. The opposition wants burning or desecrating the Australian flag to be treated as a serious crime. The coalition will introduce its National Symbols and Heritage Protection Bill into federal parliament later this year. Under the proposed changes, the 26th of January would be enshrined in law as Australia's National Day. Families are being reminded of the important role dads play in the health and well-being of their children this Father's Day. The Fathering Project's Dr. James Brown says every positive interaction a father has with their child can have long-term benefits.
4: That by them turning up and showing, you know, every day those little moments of care and concern and love and interaction for their kids, that they are contributing to the long-term benefits for their children.
1: And Australian boxing legend Tony Mundine has been farewelled by mourners at a funeral service in Sydney. Checking the markets, one Australian dollar buying 72.03 US cents. Melbourne has snatched victory over Cronulla in round 27 of the NRL. Andrew Lucas reports.
5: A Trent Liero try with the final play of the match has seen the Storm stun the Sharks 24-20 on Old Boys Day at Ocean Protect Stadium. An understrength Cronulla side led 18-12 at halftime, but were kept trialless after the break. It means the Sharks will face North Queensland in a home elimination final next week. Earlier, the Raiders shocked the Cowboys 50-30 in Townsville, and a Chanel Harris-Tavita field goal gave the Warriors a 31-30 win over Manly in New Zealand. Andrew Lucas, Sydney.
1: In the AFL, the Sydney Swans defeated the Brisbane Lions by 53 points in their SCG qualifying final. Adelaide ended the Western Bulldogs season. Australian Dane Sweeney is down a set against Luciano Darderi in the third round of the US Open.
6: Across New England, the Northwest and the Liverpool Plains, this is Woodley's Weather. 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
7: Good morning, Sunday the 6th of September. Sunny conditions today and some winds up to 20 k's throughout the day from the northwest. We had 9 degrees overnight and headed towards 23 degrees for Tamworth, 24 expected for Quirindi and Gunnedah today. Tomorrow, Monday the 7th, should be sunny as well, 4 overnight to top of 27 degrees and looking partly cloudy for Tuesday and Wednesday.
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98.9 FM across the weekend, playing some of the greatest hits of all time, Maggie Reilly and Every Time We Touch, into the 6 o'clock hour this morning. Father's Day today, Sunday the 6th of September. Here's a song for if you've lost your dad. Have a listen to this one. This is Mike and the Mechanics, a special song. This is The Living Years.

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In Excess on a Sunday morning, 88.9 FM, rocking the clock 24/7. Don't forget, Heidi's coming in after the news at 9 o'clock through until midday. All the latest news, sport and weather in just a moment. 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
1: It's 7 o'clock. Good morning. I'm Dusty Fitzpatrick. Emergency services are working to clear debris left by strong winds which have lashed parts of New South Wales. Three children were injured in Sydney's south when the jumping castle they were in was whipped up into the air. Crews have worked through the night to restore power to thousands of homes. SES spokeswoman Paula Creed says she expects more call-outs will come in as people wake up.
2: We've only basically got around about 282 outstanding incidents at this moment, but we're still looking at possibly more jobs coming through as people wake up and they possibly might find the damage around their houses and they may call us for assistance.
1: More favourable conditions today are expected to help firefighters battling bushfires across New South Wales. An investigation's been launched after a woman's body was pulled from the water at Bondi Beach. Emergency services administered CPR, but she couldn't be revived. A team of Australian victim identification specialists has touched down in Nepal, 11 days on from the flooding disaster. Nelson Scott reports from Kathmandu.
3: With every day that passes since the devastating floods, authorities here warn the hopes of finding survivors are fading rapidly. Seven AFP victim identification experts have landed in Kathmandu to support the families of Australians still missing. Their arrival comes as DFAT is coordinating with Nepal about where to deploy Australian drones. The federal government wants the technology to survey areas where missing Australians were last seen. Nelson Scott, Kathmandu.
1: The US military has hit three Iran-linked oil tankers after it says Tehran fired missiles towards two American Navy warships. US Central Command says it has permanently disabled two of the tankers and completely destroyed a third. The federal government's being encouraged to act on New South Wales crime figures who are living overseas. Police believe gang leaders are orchestrating crimes in the state from thousands of kilometres away. The Attorney General is being urged to hurry through Interpol red notice applications for underworld kingpins. Ambulance officers in Sydney have been recognised for their response to stroke patients. Paramedics in the city's north and southwest have been awarded as providing the highest international standards. Superintendent Christy Marks says it's important work.
4: Very proud. I think what we do every day. We're not doing it for awards, but it's nice to be recognised.
1: Also making news, the federal opposition plans to introduce legislation which would make burning or desecrating the Australian flag a serious criminal offence. In finance, one Australian dollar is buying 72 US cents. The Melbourne Storm has stunned the Sharks 24 points to 20 in the NRL. Melbourne raced out to an early 12-0 lead before an understrength Cronulla side fought back, but Craig Bellamy's side produced a stunning try on the siren to win, as heard on the continuous call team.
5: Flick pass to Lau. To Lau, can he get a pass away? He'll just do it himself, Trent to Lau. And the Storm have won it right at the death. What a bizarre end to this game. The Storm have just pipped them at the post and stolen the victory.
1: The Raiders beat the Cowboys in their clash 50 points to 30. The Warriors took down the Seagulls 31 to 30. The Sydney Swans have defeated Brisbane by 53 points at the SCG. Sydney lost captain Callum Mills to a serious knee injury in the first quarter. Adelaide defeated the Western Bulldogs. Aussie Dane Sweeney is down two sets in his third round match at the US Open. And the Wallabies are facing Argentina in their second test. It's 7:04.
6: Across New England, the Northwest and the Liverpool Plains, this is Woodley's Weather. 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
7: Good morning, Sunday the 6th of September. Sunny conditions today and some winds up to 20 k's throughout the day from the northwest. We had 9 degrees overnight and headed towards 23 degrees for Tamworth, 24 expected for Quirindi and Gunnedah today. Tomorrow, Monday the 7th, should be sunny as well, 4 overnight, topped up at 27 degrees and looking partly cloudy for Tuesday and Wednesday.
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Music from Chris Young, The Spinners, John Farnham and Madonna all in this hour. But here are the Eagles, and Take It to the Limit.

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0: 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Hang tight.
1: Haven't joined our Facebook yet? Why not? Question of the day. We want to know what you're thinking, so join us. 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

She's in Love With You from the 70s, Susie Quattro, 88.9 FM. News and sport coming our way, 8 o'clock. It's a Sunday morning. This is Heart. All she wants to do is make

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1: It's 8 o'clock. Good morning. I'm Dusty Fitzpatrick. Clean-up efforts are underway after strong westerly winds lashed parts of New South Wales. Crews have worked overnight to restore power to thousands of homes after the wild weather brought down power lines. Firefighters battling bushfires across the state will be assisted by more favourable conditions, which are forecast for today. Rural Fire Service Superintendent Ben Shepherd says people should be prepared.
2: It does remain quite dry in a number of places, so it is likely we could continue to see some fires. So we're asking everyone, please be prepared. Please make sure your plans are in place and report any new fires to 000 immediately.
1: Australia is coordinating with Nepal over where to deploy Australian drones following the devastating floods. 15 drone operators from New South Wales and Queensland are now in Kathmandu. AFP victim identification specialists are also in Nepal, assisting the families of those still missing. 36 Australians remain unaccounted for. The United States military has carried out strikes on three Iran-linked oil tankers. Washington claims Tehran had earlier targeted two of its Navy ships with missiles. US Central Command says it's permanently disabled two of the tankers and completely destroyed a third. The Federal Coalition will look to criminalise the burning of the Australian flag. Alex Riddell explains.
3: Burning or desecrating the Australian flag and vandalising significant monuments would be serious crimes under legislation set to be introduced by the Federal Opposition this year. News Corp reports the Opposition would also enshrine January 26 in Commonwealth Law as Australia's National Day. The publication also reports the Coalition will introduce these laws in the hope of clawing back votes from One Nation. Alex Riddell reporting.
1: Senior police claim some childcare centres are under-reporting abuse allegations to maximise profits and to preserve their reputations. The warning comes as New South Wales detectives step up efforts to catch predators as part of National Child Protection Week. Outgoing state Liberal MP James Griffin has taken aim at factional power brokers within his own party. The member for Manly has told the Herald those who are on Macquarie Street to play games should go somewhere else. And research has found a spike in mental health practitioners using AI tools in the workplace. Nearly 80% of survey participants reported using the technology to transcribe interviews. University of Queensland's Ben Johnson says it's common to see these tools now used in sessions.
4: 44% use it daily for at least one administrative task. And then we found that 33% used it daily for at least one client-facing task, actually having the AI involved in the session itself.
1: In finance, one Australian dollar buying 72.01 US cents.
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1: Australian Dane Sweeney has lost in the third round of the US Open. Craig Gabriel reports.
5: His run has come to an end, but what a time Dane Sweeney has had. The Queensland wildcard has lost Luciano Dargieri 6-4, 6-3, 6-3, but his effort this week has moved into spitting distance for the top 100, and he was the last Australian standing in singles. Coco Gauff was pretty solid, beating Christina Buxa 6-3, 6-4, while Iga Świątek needed two tie breaks to get past Czech Maria Buskova and will face Zheng Qinwen. Francisco Cerúndolo had an amazing comeback to upset Taylor Fritz 3-6, 4-6, 6-3, 6-4, 6-4. Craig Gabriel, New York.
1: In the NRL, Melbourne took down Cronulla 24 points to 20. The Raiders shocked the Cowboys. The Warriors beat Manly. The Sydney Swans have secured a 53-point win over the Brisbane Lions, and the Wallabies and Argentina are locked at 14-all in their match. That's the latest news in sport.
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7: Good morning, Sunday the 6th of September. Sunny conditions today and some winds up to 20 k's throughout the day from the northwest. We had 9 degrees overnight and headed towards 23 degrees for Tamworth, 24 expected for Quirindi and Gunnedah today. Tomorrow, Monday the 7th, should be sunny as well, 4 overnight, topped up at 27 degrees and looking partly cloudy for Tuesday and Wednesday.
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News and sport coming our way at 9 o'clock. Dolores from the Cranberries was born on this day. The anniversary of her birth is today. We sadly lost her a couple of years ago as we play this song in her memory from the Cranberries.

88.9 FM on a Sunday morning. Thanks very much for your company today. You have a great day. Stand by for Heidi taking over next through until midday.

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1: It's 9 o'clock. Good morning. I'm Dusty Fitzpatrick. The Department of Foreign Affairs is coordinating with Nepal over where to deploy Australian rescue drones following the devastating flooding. Nelson Scott reports from Kathmandu.
2: Australia's high-tech drones were able to navigate tight tunnels and quickly map search areas. 15 specialist drone operators from New South Wales and Queensland are here now, assisting with rescue efforts. Australia is currently working with Nepal to determine where the technology should be deployed. DFAT wants our drones to examine regions where missing Australians were last known to be. AFP victim identification specialists are also now in Nepal, assisting the families of those still missing. Nelson Scott, Kathmandu.
1: An investigation's been launched after a woman's body was pulled from the water at Bondi Beach. Police were called to the scene following reports a person was unresponsive. Officers commenced CPR, but the woman couldn't be revived. Cooler and calmer conditions are forecast across Sydney today after strong westerly winds hit parts of the city. Crews are still working to restore power to some homes after thousands across the state were left without overnight. Three children were injured in Sydney's south when the jumping castle they were on was whipped up into the air. The federal opposition leader says burning or desecrating the Australian flag should be treated as a serious crime. The coalition will introduce its National Symbols and Heritage Protection Bill into federal parliament later this year. Angus Taylor has told News 24 those found guilty under the legislation would face 1 year in jail.
3: I know Australians feel very strongly about this. To see it being burnt is unacceptable to most Australians. It's certainly unacceptable to me, and I think it's appropriate that a penalty of up to a year imprisonment is established.
1: The state government is vowing to protect long-established community facilities like sport, surf and sports clubs from Aboriginal land claims. Legislation to close a legal loophole will return to state parliament in the coming weeks after debate was paused following protests from land councils. Also making news, a 2.3 magnitude earthquake has hit near Muswellbrook in the state's Hunter. The US has hit three Iran-linked oil tankers after it claims Tehran fired missiles towards two American Navy warships. And we're being reminded of the important role dads play in the health and well-being of their families as we mark Father's Day. The Fathering Project's Dr. James Brown says the expectations of dads has changed over the years.
4: Modern fathering is seen as being something where they are, you know, a carer, a provider, a nurturer, you know, they're all of these different roles and that, you know, dads are recognising that.
1: In finance, one Australian dollar is buying 72.01 US cents.
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1: The Sydney Swans have secured a mammoth win over the Brisbane Lions at the SCG. The side took down the reigning premiers by 53 points despite its off-field scandal and an injury blow. Coach Dean Cox says he's extremely proud of the side's efforts.
5: It was a real sign of a galvanised group who were hungry to show that they're capable.
1: Sydney's waiting for the outcome of scans on skipper Callum Mills' injured knee. In the NRL, Melbourne has snatched victory over Cronulla, 24 points to 20. The Raiders shocked the Cowboys 50-30 in Townsville. The Warriors locked in a 31-30 win over Manly. The Wallabies and Australia and Argentina, rather, have drawn 28 all at full time in their rugby match, and Dane Sweeney's run at the US Open has come to an end. It's 9:04. That's the latest news in sport.
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8: Hi, and good morning. You are with Heidi this morning on your beautiful Sunday morning. We are headed for a top of 23 degrees across Tamworth, Gunnedah and Corindai this afternoon, with some light winds developing this afternoon as well. Right now, we're sitting on a top of 16 degrees in Tamworth, 15 in Corindai and Gunadar 16. Good morning, everybody. And I tell you what, it has been an action-packed weekend here in Tamworth. We have had so much going on, so I am looking forward to hopefully you kicking back and enjoying some airtime with us here on 88.9 FM. I was driving in this morning and I've got to say, the really lovely wattle, it is out everywhere. Talking about weather, yes, it is spring. Spring has sprung. We are very happy to see the spring out and about right across all our gardens. We've got wattle everywhere. And I thought, what better way to start off this morning with a song that will celebrate that. Now, for those of you out there that might be guessing, what could this song be to kick off our program this morning? Wattle is the theme. Bear with me 1 minute, everybody. And, yeah, let's hear a little... Oh, that's it. A little bit of John Williamson here for you.

0: Oh, and how beautiful was that? Such a beautiful song. Every single word in that song I think we can relate to today. It's a lovely day to sit out there and just really enjoy the beginning of spring. This is the first Sunday of the beautiful season. And tell you what, it was a massive weekend at our Tamworth show, and the beautiful flowers, spring flowers, were out in bloom and they were certainly on display. Today is also Father's Day. Yes, we have been waiting for this day all week. We've given away some great prizes here at the station, and we have some wonderful messages for our dads coming up throughout the program today. So stay with us. We've got lots of great tunes for your dads wherever you are, whatever you are doing. Stay tuned. We've got a massive packed show on the way.
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0: Rose. I'll tell you what, I was talking to a few little children out at the Tamworth show over the weekend, and there was a Harley and a Rose in there amongst them. But what I do have is some messages that have come in for our dads from the show. There was a gratitude wall for our fathers. And I tell you what, I've got probably got about 30 messages here. So let's see which ones get read out today. The first one, it might not be Harley and Rose, but it's from Monty, Amaya, and Marlon and Celia. And their message to their dad is, you are our hero, Daddy. We love you. Oh, and Nino. I can't forget Nino. I think Nino was a little one. From Danielle, she's saying, thanks for being with me when I need you. And Dominic, well, he's kept it nice and simple. He said, Dad taught me how to play soccer, and I love him for that. And going by that handwriting, I say that young Dominic is very young. So well done, Dad. You taught him how to play soccer. He's a happy boy.
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0: Day, and we are celebrating everything men today. Yes, that's right. We are celebrating our dads. And, you know, sometimes this can be a hard day for some of our dads out there. And it can also be a very enjoyable day spending it with those ones that you love and hopefully getting a little bit spoiled. But, you know, sometimes life can be not as easy as what we had hoped, particularly when you're a dad. And so, look, I just want to talk about that a little bit because the Tamworth Show, it certainly was a hot topic. We were, every conversation I had, there was somebody that had brought up mental health and that men that had been, and families that had been touched by suicide and the loss of their loved ones. 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And we have a bunch of messages still coming up on the program from some beautiful children that do want to share their appreciation for their dads and a whole lot more on the way. 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

there for you on the first Sunday of spring, which happens to be Father's Day. And I hope you are out there spoiling your dads, whatever you are doing. I hope you've cooked him breakfast at least. It's almost 10. But before we get to the top of the hour, I have some great messages to read out from some children that absolutely love their dad. It's really nice to read these out to you. So the first one is from Hamish, and Hamish just said, "Dad, I like it when you play with me on the trampoline with the remote control car. I'm not quite sure how that works. I've got all sorts of images in my head. I'm thinking they're two separate things, jumping on the trampoline and then playing with the remote control car." But anyway, Hamish, thank you very much for your message to your dad. From McKenna, she is saying, "Dad, you are the best dad ever." I don't think the jury's out on that for McKenna. That was an absolute. That was all in capitals. "My dad makes the best bread rolls, pizza and chocolate cake." Very nice. That's from Sadie Thorne. So go, Dad. You sound like the baker that is certainly making the cakes in that house. From Alfie and Theo, "He buys me prezzies and puts me to bed." Good on you, Dad. Wello. Well, this is a beautiful one. Listen to Wello. "My dad is my idol and role model, a loving man who sacrifices everything to make other people happy, a man who loves and values family and friends, and is also a man of integrity." Oh, and he's funny too. Nice one, Wello. And little Mia, "My dad is special because he always helps me and he's just amazing." Aren't they just lovely messages? Oh, look, if that hasn't made your Father's Day, I don't know what will. Maybe it could be trip to Bunnings. Come on, mums, let's get him into Bunnings.

0: question of the day. We want to know what you're thinking, so join us. 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
1: It's 10 o'clock. Good morning, I'm Dusty Fitzpatrick. An investigation's underway after a woman's body was pulled from the water at Bondi Beach. Jacob Pidlow has more.
2: Emergency services were called to the beach just after midnight to a concern for welfare report. A woman believed to be aged in her 30s was found unresponsive in the water. Police performed CPR after pulling her onto the beach, but she could not be revived. The woman is yet to be formally identified. Anyone with information is being urged to contact police or Crime Stoppers. Jacob Pidlow, Sydney.
1: Thousands of homes remain without power after strong winds hit parts of Sydney. Crews have worked throughout the night to restore electricity after the wild weather brought down power lines. Cooler and calmer conditions are forecast across the city today. A team of Australian victim identification specialists